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A hustle here and a hustle there. New York City is the place where they said, hey, babe, take a

Your life takes its time. About to check outside the game. You know what I'm talking about. Just let me know if you wanna go to that home out on the range. They got a lot of nice girls.

Can a mountain exist before it is washed to the sea? Yes, and how many years can some people exist before they're allowed to be free? Yes, and how many times can a man turn his head and pretend that he just doesn't

0: som jeg nevnte I sted, så var altså Elvis forbudt hjemme hos Chris Rea når han vokste opp. I tillegg så begynte han sent å spille gitar, og det skulle man nesten ikke tro med den legendestatusen han fikk som gitarrist. Men du skal få høre litt fra artisten her. Dette tatt fra et intervju med The Story Behind.
1: Elvis wasn't allowed in our family. It was mega Catholic family and... The shaking of the hips and stuff was not allowed, you know. I actually, one of the things that is different about me and the past is I didn't start playing guitar till I was over 21. It's a shame, really. I missed that complete teenage, having a local band. That all went over my head, you know. I hadn't intended to be a musician at all. Some radio station. And I heard this guy singing, very scratched record, lots of noise. This weird voice that sounded like my voice. In other words, he couldn't sing neither, you know. And I also heard this sound, and I thought it was a violin because there was no start and stop to the note. So that night I said to the guys who were in bands, what will that have been? And somebody told me that it will chop the neck off a bottle and use that on the strings. That fascinated me. And my first bottleneck was one of my sister's nail varnish bottles. And so that's what I knew. It was him, Charlie Patton. And it was the way this voice was like that. And that was it. I was gone from that day.

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1: Rumors spreading round in that Texas town about the shack outside the game. And you know what I'm talking about. Just let me know if you're gonna go to that whole mile on the range. They got a lot of nice girls.

years can a mountain exist before it is washed to the sea? Yes, and how many years can some people exist before they're allowed to be free? Yes, and how many times can a man turn his head and pretend that he just doesn't see, and pretend that he just doesn't